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1: Business. Yep, big pile to get through. Looking forward to that. If you'd like a mention on the show at some point, go to OSN Radio's Facebook page, OSN. 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Sorted! Hey, top tunes coming up now.

Very, very large indeed. It's Love Decade on OSN Radio, the first of the many requested tunes on tonight's show. I Feel You from 91. Alan Milne choosing that one. Cheers, Alan. Old School Nation with me, Stu Allen, for a Friday.

rising from 91. Gavin Blair choosing that one. Top choice, sir. The shouts are coming in thick and fast. Go to OSN Radio's Facebook page. You'll see the on-air photo in the post there. Just comment underneath that. Nowhere else, please, because it won't get seen until about tomorrow morning. Bit late, we're not on then. And Genick. He says, oi, oi, Stu and Paul, can have a big shout-out to me and all the OSN family. Happy Friday. Same to you, Monkey. Same to you, Ian Appleton. Please give a shout-out to Elle and Jack, and hopefully they might get me something for Father's Day. We can all live in hope.

lovely tune, isn't it? It's lovely. Chrissy Ward on OSN Radio, Right and Exact. Stonebridge on the mix, and that was out in 95. Carol Everall choosing that one. Thank you, Carol. Mike Nadin. Sometimes it's called Nadin. Please can you give a large happy birthday to Nicola O'Neill, coming from Mike and Nick. It's alright, mate, it's alright. Happy birthday. And Pauline Chan, not working, but she's still in the kitchen. She can't keep out. She's at home, but still in the kitchen. We'll have a bit of kitchen skanking. We'll do a bit of that later in the show. And Mike Brock, big shout please to Ye and Ann Lauren, locked in at extreme ear-slitting volumes, because the neighbours need to be educated. Yes, indeedy. That's right down there in South Wales. A very good evening to you. Old School Nation, with me, Stu Allen, on OSN Radio.

I not heard this version before. It's the Badman Presents NDX Higher Than Heaven on the Raw Mix, no doubt, from 19...

Screamer, Train of Thought from 95, Michelle Woodward choosing that one. Yet another Ibiza boat memory, no doubt there. I remember playing that one. Oh, the Scott Jimenez. Great start to the show. Thank you very much indeed. And Sinead Branigan. She wants a big ass shout just because she wants a big ass shout. Not a problem. Ever, ever, ever. Notice a slight technical difficulty here, so we're going to have to move. You might notice little gaps, but we're going on to the next tune now.

just realised that's two Paul tunes in a row. We'll be at the Ministry of Sound night. We're going to do in Gorilla. We'll give you the date for that later in the show, by the way. Commisera, Let Me Show You, from 97. Joe Woods choosing that one. Darren Thompson says, top show, Stuart Paul, thanks a lot. And a massive shout to the OSN family and the SK8 Massive, and also daughter Victoria for doing so well at a

0: classic. Back to 1990. Asmo. Jam the Dance. Sarah Pearson choosing that one. Thanks, Sarah. Hello to John Johnson. Got any Dream Frequency in the bag?
1: No.
0: Not tonight, because it's not been requested. Just a reminder, if you're new or whatever, it's all the requests are always taken in the regular listeners group. Starting from Tuesday, a post goes up. Sam puts a post up on Tuesday to get a big list of requested tunes for the show. 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We'll take you straight to it. Sorted! It is Old School Nation. It's me, Stu Allen, with you every Friday, 8 through till 10, 10 o'clock. The Old School Nation after party.

this one. It's Highlight on OSN Radio, back to 97. That's the newest tune you're ever going to hear. Can you feel it? Lee Smith choosing that one. I like it. Jason Famosa's locked in for some Friday night business. He's on a mission doing a rewire. Playing with his wire. Have fun, young man. Have fun. Let's round the first hour off with a bit of Ramirez.

Es una música, tremenda.

9 o'clock already.

Yes, indeed, it is. 9 o'clock already. Gone 9 o'clock already. And we now into the second hour of tonight's Old School Nation here on OSN Radio. That was Ramirez and La Musica Tremenda. DJ Richie on the remix was fantastic stuff he used to do, but sadly passed away back in year 2000, it was. Heart attack. He's a young man. That came out in 92. The original was in 91. And Bronya Smith chose that one. Thank you, Bronya. Nicola Wallace, tune in tonight as always. Lordy, lordy. I've turned 40 in the club now. You're now in the... I think you've written that slightly wrong. You turned 40 and you're in the club. That's what it says there. Big shout to you, Nicola. Thank you. Right then. Stand by for the very large second hour. All kinds of styles as always. Sample connection in there too. And the hard bit at the end. Towards the end. Not right at the end. Towards the end. Look into my eyes. Not around my eyes. Look into my eyes. Sticking with 91. Sonic Solution.

0: very large indeed.
1: Indeed!
0: Interpol.
1: Yeah.
0: Sonic Solution, back to 91. Love it. Get on the move, and Mike Harris choosing that one. Thank you, Mike. Yep, we're into the second hour. And I'm loving it. All right. Sharon Taylor's saying hello, and she wants a large shout to all the Ozone family. Just about back from Australia in her head. Lol. Also a big shout to Chloe and Hayden, her neighbours who are sat in the garden at the moment, and Tom, who's rolling around full of grass. Of course. As you do. At least he's outside again. You know, don't let him in the house. Don't let him out. And she's enjoying the tunage, so turn it up.

MC Tunes versus 808 State. The only round of bites from 1990. Scott Morrison choosing that one. We're looking at where everybody's listening tonight, all over the place. We're going to big shout to Colette in Holland. Big Dutch, oh, hello to you.

Cappella on OSN Radio. I Wanna Love You. That's back to 93. John McGuire choosing that, but not this mix. He wanted a different mix, but this one's better for the radio. I'll say that much. Thanks for the request, John. Lovely. Chelsea Hilton Duke saying good evening to everybody. And a big yeah to Paul. And a shout out to her and Si tuned in. Apparently she went to wash her hair, so took us into the shower with us. Blimey. Shout out to Neil Piers. Hello to you. Requesting a tune last week, and I've saved it for you this week. You want a big shout to Jackie, and here's your requested tune.

backwards, set along. Neil Peart choosing it. Dr. Mouthquake, all the way back to 1989. Love on Love. You wanted the Easy Posse mix, but there's no such mix. This is the original version. Came out on the same label as Easy Posse, though. And that shout to Jackie again for ya. Right, now time for this week's sample connection. Tonight we've got three tunes together. In the middle there is a request from LR Pam. So listen out for your tune, LR. Okay, here we go.

our sample connection this week. Very large and good quality. Three tunes together. We kicked off with Medium High, The Pleasure on the Chris and James mix from 95. Bump came next with I'm Rushing, LR Pam. Choosing that one, that came out in 92. And both of those tunes came from this one, Sir James and Special.

Sweets and Lovelies. Hey, there's loads of them, aren't there? They're all lovely, lovely, lovely. And John Johnson saying he's enjoying the show. Say it's like the old days, a bit like that place he used to do down the road. Nicola Wallace is in the 40s club. She's just correcting me. Not just in the club, the 40s club. Hey, I remember those days. That's going back a bit, isn't it?

Glam on OSN Radio and Hell's Party. Back to 92 with that, and Duncan Hudson choosing that one. Nice old Duncan. Shout out to Donna Anderson. She wants a shout to Lynn, Lee, Helen, Heskey, and the More Cake crew, and most of all, Vinny, the love of her life. So tell him I love him so much, and he is my rock. And also not forgetting, big shout out to Boss Lady Sam and Chris, and hi to Shazza. And so she's glad you're back safe from Australia. Chris Shepleton, he's out having a meal with the boss lady at the moment and the family. Hopefully both back in time for the end of the show. He said, this is torture. Oh, dearie, dearie. We're talking of the boss lady. Here's her requested tune. A bit of DJ Scott. Jonathan Rhodes, big shout to you as well. Loving the tunes. Africa and Bato in there. Oh, yes, indeed. Right then, dancing. Do you want to go move?

DJ Scott. And that's Dancing Makes You Want to Move from 94. Sam Winnick choosing that one. Lovely, lovely. Darren Thompson wants a shout to the lads at Rick Wood Motorsport, putting in a shift in, working all weekend. That's on my number plate, that, you know. They made my number plate. Mike Brooks saying a big shout to Kylie Colt in Australia. Yeah, I'm glad I said that one right. Close. Right, next tune. Before we go to the slightly harder stuff, bit of a proper old rap tune from 1989. Nick Webb choosing it. Hi, Jack. We're going to do a sample connection with that, but it would take up all the show. It's probably the most heavily sampled rap tune ever. And you know what I mean, if you've never heard it before... Here we go.

massive tune from 1989, Hijack, the Bad Man is Robin. Nick Webb choosing that one, nice one. Would have done a sample connection, but it would have taken all night. It's tunes that sampled this tune, Jericho by The Prodigy in 92, The Wild Style from DJ Supreme in 96, Chad Jackson from 1990, Hit the Drummer Get Wicked, Grand National, Rhythm for Reasons in 91, Force Mass Motion Panic in 92, and Economics from 92, and Panic as well. Hugely sampled tune. Right. More requested tunes before we hit 10 o'clock, and then becomes the after party. Yes, indeed.

more Manchester business. It's pornography and LMG. Chris Shackleton choosing that. That's Martin Price from 808 State back in 1992. Very large.

Very large indeed. Exodus to Paradise and Rocket from 95, this version. Originally came out in 92, and Dean Hughes requested it. Thank you very much, Dean. Don't forget the charity summer ball we're doing at the Guildhall in Preston. July the 22nd, I think. I'll be there with loads of people. Dream Frequency, K-Class, Rowetta, even Clint Boone's in the other room as well. A bit of everything there. So the Cherry Super Bowl, Guildhall, Preston, 6 through till 4 a.m, July the 22nd. Right, one more tune. After party coming up. We're going to run late as always, but it doesn't matter, does it? Because the tunes are very lovely, lovely, lovely. Last tune, Paul Rogers choosing this, and we all love it. It's a bit of Johnny L. Oh, yes.

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Everybody out there in the world, when you hear this record, I want you to go out there and dance.

0: How are you doing?
1: Oh, hello, hello, hello.
0: How are you? All right, mate.
1: Isn't it warm? It's still warm, isn't it?
0: We're still having a bit of summer here in the UK. Making the most of it. Anyway, welcome along. This is OSN Radio and it's Old School Nation with me, Stu Allen, for this very fine Friday night. There was your 20-minute warm-up. Hope you enjoyed that. Bit fun messing about there. Yes, indeed. Okay, here through till 10 o'clock with a large quality old school tunes. A lot of them that you've requested throughout the week in the regular listeners group, so we thank you for that. Play as many as we can without being silly. Do you know what I mean? We don't want to play 2 minutes of each tune, do we really? No. 10 o'clock, as always, is the Old School Nation after party. A bit of everything in there. That'll take you through till midnight and beyond. A whole range of styles in there. Old school and breakbeat and drum and bass and a bit of banging hard house. And it's a huge mixture. Very large, very large. Anyway, let's get on with the requests. Oh, yes, numero uno.

tonight on OSN Radio, numero uno from 1989, and Cliff Soames requesting that one. Nice one, Cliff. And as most of you know, if you want to mention on the show, you have to go to the OSN Radio Facebook page, which is facebook.com/OSN Radio. You'll see the post that we put there. There's like an on-air photo. And comment underneath that. Nowhere else on the page, please, because it'll probably get missed, I'm afraid.

0: very, very large indeed. Back to 91 BKA, temperatures rising. Mike Woolley choosing that one. Thank you very much indeed, Mike. Very large. LSN Radio Friday night business with me, Stu Allen, in the UK heat. There's a lot of people tuning in from Spain, Germany, and Holland in the house already as well. But you lot in Spain, you've definitely got it a bit better than us even, haven't you, really? Not as muggy, you know what I mean? It's sticky, isn't it? Isn't it sticky, Paul?
1: Yeah.
0: Really sticky.

Opus 3 on OSO Radio. It's a fine day from 92. Top tune, that. She looked a bit weird here, though, didn't she? She's got funny hair and all that, you know. But very nice. Will Graham choosing that one. Cheers, Will. Still there's somebody whistling in that as well. It's weird. Old School Nation with me, Stu Allen, here through till 10 o'clock. Thanks for tuning in. And you're very welcome if you're tuning in for the first time. It'll change your life now. Your life will be different from now on, I believe. Honestly. Your mentions are on their way, don't you worry. We've got lots of tunes to play, haven't we? So it's all very sorted. Back to 1990 now. India. The lover who rocks you.

listening to Loz Kelly. A big shout to you. And the message is for a speedy recovery, coming from Ian York, Rach and all the OSN family. And it's a very large tune for you, because Ian says you love this one. So here we go.

Our Sound Radio playing another classic. My friend Sam, it's my pleasure from 92. Going out especially to Loz Kelly. Get well soon, mate. We're all behind you. Oh, yes. Old school nature for a Friday night. I love it. I love it.

Mrs. Allison and the lovely Michelle Woodward and Sam Winnick and Landy McFeely. No reading the bit in between. No, that's that's just weird, though, isn't it? Joe Big said a massive oh hello to the OSM family locked in tonight. And, of course, me and Paul have it. Paul Bailey's tuned in from his new gaff in Ashton-under-Lyne. Hope you're settling in nicely.

Hospital. David Alcock chose this a couple of weeks ago. Back to 91. 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

Orbital on OSN Radio. Nice bit of early Orbital. LC1 from 91 and David Alcock choosing that one. We're now into the second hour of Old School Nation. We have a sample connection coming up in a bit, as always. Very nice tonight. Very interesting. And then towards the end, it all gets all nice and breakbeaty and tunes that will test your bass binge. I'm telling you. Oh, really? I'm telling you.

Back to 91, Urban Soul, all right. And that's on the Sasha String Mix, no less. Pauline Chan requesting that one. She was working right through till 9 o'clock, so I hope you got your gloves off and you're tuned in and enjoying your tune. Oh, let's go even further back. Nice bit of class. CC Rogers from 87.

A tune that's going to last for hundreds of years, I'm sure. Someday from C.C. Rogers, 1987. Chosen by Nicola Wallace. She said she wants to dedicate that to all the haters. Yep, the message is in that tune, isn't it, really? We love haters, don't we? We just laugh at them, because they're always wrong. I'm very sad. Sue Bradley Hulkey's just got out of the bath. We'll try not to think about that one. And he's still red from the sunshine on Tuesday, so he's wondering if anyone actually heard any screams when he got in it. Anyway, he's logged in loud and proud. And a slightly overcast Sheffield tonight. Yeah, it's a bit like that in Manchester at the moment. But not to worry, here's some pianos. We like pianos. Stephen Bolton shows in this one, he's cranking it very loud. Back to 94. Large one. Insert.

0: I'm buzzing as well, you.
1: It's the Bootleg Boys called The Last Tune of the Night. Steve and Von choosing that one. Very nice indeed. Still cranking it out very loud tonight. Probably in Bolton as well. So it's N Radio, and it's Old School Nation with me, Stu Howard, for a Friday night. Sample Connection coming up in a moment. We're going to play this one just before it. Slightly more down-tempo. Back to 87, Bomb the Bass.

bit of early sampling business. Bomb the bass. Double Dutch Rush, that came from. You go beat this. Rick Mills choosing this one. Cheers, Rick. Looking at sampling. The sample connection is coming up in a moment. Big shout to Louis Muckabell. Also shout to Sonia Mickey. Ach, it's A-H-A-C-H, whatever that is. And the Mucka Cole Matthew. Phil Wheaton. Loving the show. Thank you, Phil. Massive shout to all the OSN family from Lanzarote. Ah, it was you that was tuned in Spain. One of them, anyway. Hot to the pub, and I'm coming with you. All right. Mine's a big Bacardi or something daft like that. One last quick one, the boss lady, Samantha Jane Winnick, locked in from the Winnick Madhouse. Having a birthday curry for a brother's 29th and a beer, or 10. And a big oh hello to Chris, Steve, Emily Willis, Daniel Corrigan and Marley Starkey. And a happy birthday to Joe Starkey. Blow my roof off, Joe. Hey!

well after the show. 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And that is large tonight. I know it's always large. It is very, very large indeed. So we pump it up a little bit for the last half hour, as always. Because we like it hard towards the end.

0: Sundance from 97. Rick Alvin choosing this. But to keep the summer vibe going, isn't it, really? Very large in a beef and back then, too. Very nice. And this kind of trance and whatever, we've got one booked in for Liverpool. Big trance night coming up. I'll give you more details of that. So if you want to hear me play something different than the usual piano business, and you like the trance, big stuff, I will give you more details of that as soon as we get it. Yes, indeed. Shout to Darren Thompson. He's saying hello to everybody, all the OSM family, and Darren Farnley, who's a new listener. You're very welcome, Darren. And a massive thanks to us lot, making the weekend official. Here's your tune.
1: Stu Allen, he's very nice. Very, very nice. Very, very nice indeed.

0: the family.
1: Yeah, sounds right, doesn't it? 20 minutes left. And a shout out to Gauchy, who's only requested one of my favourite ever Shades and Rhythms tunes. Lovely.

Without doubt, one of my favourite Shades of Rhythm tunes they've ever done. They've done so many large ones, though, haven't they? Happy Feelings from 92, and Gouty choosing that one. Oh, God, time is running out. Got to whack through these. Large ones, though. Oh, yes, indeedy. You love this, don't you? I know I do. With your jump.

massively large happy birthday for Hales Marie on Sunday. Oh, yes, indeed. And Neil Pearce saying thanks to OSN for getting me through this week's work. We've been able to listen again and everything. Yep, just go to osn.fm and check out the listen again section. A massive list of all kinds of stuff in there for you to listen again. Yes, indeed. Hello to Derek James Overy as well. How are you doing? Hope you're doing okay. He's sitting at home in Sale, tuned into Old School Nation tonight. Lovely. Fit a couple more in. Don't forget Mark XTC with his bass music rave show on Sunday here on OSN Radio. 7 through till 9. And then at 9 o'clock he plays an hour of classic jungle. Very large indeed, Mark XTC, OSN Radio, Sunday at 7.

Diddy diddy. The House Crew on OSN Radio, Maniac. That's on the final conflict mix from 92. And that's Sam Whittick's choice. Thank you very much indeed. Indeed. Hey, we'll be long now till the Old School Nation after party. It's coming up straight after the show. We've got a bit of a suburban based mix to get through, and then will be the after party. Take you through to beyond midnight. Oh, yes. Steve Maddox. By the way, so sorry for I've played your tune tonight. Got a good pile still yet to be played. I just couldn't fit them in, so they'll be safe for next week. Okay, no worries. No worries if you haven't had yours. So Steve Maddox's requested tune is the last one. Not on the version he thinks, anyway. Anyway, he's locked in and loving it as always, and he wants shouts to each and every OSN family member. Plus a mention to Emma Carter, Michelle Woodward and Miss Audra Hallam, who's only just discovered OSN Radio. So you're very welcome, Audra. I should be living on the moon or what, he says. Anyway, his requested tune is Olive, You're Not Alone. But the normal version does get played a million times, even on throughout the day and all the rest of it on OSN Radio. So Dugout, the Ronnie Size remix from 97. And then in the after party, you'll hear the Ganja Crew remix of it. All right, so stand by for that. Last tune. Thank you.

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0: be back then. It's Friday night. Welcome to the show. It's me, Stu Allen, with you here on OSN Radio. It's Old School Nation, banging them out through till 10 o'clock. Then we have the after party. 4 hours of largeness every Friday with me. And that was your warm-up for tonight. Banging away there. Oh, yes, indeed. Most of the tunes now are your chosen tunes. Those of you been in the regular listeners group in the week. Thank you for that.
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is a request for tonight. Not going to fit them all in, and there's a great variety as well. Numero uno. Why do you do that? Switch it off at the end, you cheeky monkey. Oh, blimey. We like this one as well. What can you do for me?

Utah Saints. You, Utah Saints. What can you do for me for 91? Mike Woolley choosing that one. Nice one, Mike. Top tune. Old School Nation here on OSN Radio. It's me, Stu Allen, banging them out. Loving it tonight already, and it's only 29 minutes to 9. So much more to come. Hey, bit of a sing song with this one. Here we go.

them throughout the show. Go to OSN Radio's Facebook page. You'll see that on-air photo. Comment underneath that. Nowhere else, please. Thank you. And we'll get through what we can. All right. Hey, this is Large.

sailing. 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But I'ma sit and just keep trying.

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Old school nation in, sir. It's over three, of course. Back to 92, it's a fine day. Charles Wrigley choosing that one. And he said he's feel like he's lost his left arm last week. Oh, what have you been doing? That's a bit naughty, isn't it? What Paul's thinking anyway. He's tuning in from the usual spot, from the bedroom in Cadiz. And he's saying hello to you all. Mike Brook, South Wales, present and incorrect. Locked in loud and proud. He's got new broadband connections and it's awesome, he said. He can finally keep up with the rest of us. It was a massive hello to Yayan for his 13th birthday. Happy 13th, Yayan. And celebrate it with his old man and sister Lauren while locked into old school nation. Moving on. Here's a large one.

Evren.

0: the Netherlands, Brazil, America. Even Chile. Yeah, the USA, loads of those tonight. Germany. Hello, America.
1: Germany.
0: I really feel sorry for you. You know, you've got a funny man that keeps going on Twitter, and he's got a name like we call Fart. Bit like that, isn't it? You just heard Chris and James, requested by a new listener, Brona Smith. Hello, Brona. And it's Tune In Back to 95. And this one's going out to a very mad lady indeed. It's her birthday today. Happy birthday, Leah Maynard. And she chose this one. Bit of water. You know what I mean? But she won't be on much of that tonight.

0: Yes, indeed. Chosen by Leah Maynard on her birthday. Happy birthday again there, Leah. Joe Bogert and Water. You can hear it in the background. Oh, blimey, I've got to cross my legs.
1: Yeah, I've got toilet now.
0: Oh, blimey. Take us into the second hour. Bit of Hilux.
2: Stu Allen. He's very nice. Very, very nice. Very, very nice indeed.

0: do, Phelan.
1: Yeah.
0: Love and truly now into the second hour.
1: Yeah.
0: That's Hilux and Feel It from 95. John McGuire choosing that one.
1: Oh, yes.
0: Right then. Another hour of largeness. And then it's 2 hours of largeness with the after party, 10 till midnight. Loads of different styles in this hour. I'm getting it a bit pumping towards the end, as always. Sample Connection coming up as well. It's all go here, you know. Sorted.

Wednesday, Matilda Mia. Kelly's sent in a secret request to give you a little surprise, but to give you a big shout out and to say that we love you and massive, massive congratulations. And that comes from everybody here at OSN Radio as well and the OSN Group. Yes, well done, Darren Minto. And Rob Tessera wants a mention as well. He's a cheeky monkey, and he said, give us a mention. So a big shout to our friend Rob Tessera and his lovely wife, Anna. He's back on OSN Radio 4th of November. Tonight.

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Stop the wars, stop the violence, love and unity. 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

to 1990, FBI Project and Risky. Mark Higginbottom choosing that one. Nice one, Mark. Some amazing piano stuff, didn't they? They certainly did. Old School Nation with me, Stu Allen. Keep the classics coming now. Oh! And, oh, mate.

Rumbly shoes. Rumbly stuff. And what a classic as well. Last Rhythm by Last Rhythm from 91. Scott Morrison, she's in that one. Roger Brooks saying hello to everyone. And also to Mike and the Scraplets. And wish Yayan a happy birthday. Happy birthday again to Yayan. I'm John Binks. I'm the Nottingham crew. Locked in as always every week. Chats to Elizabeth, me, and you, Paul, over there. And the OSN family. And a happy birthday to

0: Any weight, as they say up there, he's put in brackets. They do sometimes, don't they? You know, can he wait? You know. Right, time now to play something a little bit obscure before we go to the Sample Connection. It's Orbital, the B-side, to Chime.
1: Focus your attention on a spot. And when that spot has your full and complete attention, take a deep breath. Focus your attention on a spot. And when that spot has your full and complete attention, take a deep breath.

0: I'm a fool. Don't know where I am anymore.
1: Oh, that's better. Bit of a swipe round the head. Well, listen to this tune a bit too much, though. We're going all funny then. Top tune, though, innit? Orbital Deeper from 1990. The B-side to Chime and David Alcott choosing that one. Chris Shackleton, he's locked in with the boss lady and a very happy newly fixed car. He's loving the show. And Kerry Hartley as well, saying hello to Kat and to her. Hello, Kat and Kerry. Kat's a new OSN listener, locked in and listening at work tonight. You're very welcome. Let's get on with tonight's sample connection. First tune chosen by John Geddes. So the following tune is what it samples.

Connection this week. We do that every week. New listener like Broner and the crew. Not heard this before. Double Connection, playing old school tune and always follow it with the tune that it's sampled. We have Band in a Box from 91, Get Dynamite, and John Geddes choosing that one. And the tune it sampled is this one.

in the morning when he posted the comment. I'm not sure how long ago that was. But he's out in Japan. 4:20 in Japan at that time. He was up early, so make sure he doesn't miss the largeness. Thank you for that, Matt. And he wants a big shout to his daughter, Hannah, who's on her first business trip there. Well done, Hannah. And to old Paul Bailey, wants to say hello to everyone. And he's calling you all a bunch of fish faces. Hey, oh, fish faces.

Cubic 22, of course. What a classic tune from 91. Night in Motion, Paul Saunders choosing that one. Big shout to Paul Carney, otherwise known as DJ 4 Control. He's on LSN Radio Plus on a Friday night, 7 till 8, if you want it hardcore, before I come on at 8 o'clock. 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Time for some

0: very large. Bobby Condors, back to 92, Nervous Acid. 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
1: Thank you, Woody Ladd.
0: So simple, but very, very, very loud. Very loud in here, that tune, isn't it?

0: 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Dance with Power. Back to 91. Ian Kipps using it, Mr. Kipstar. Big shout to Jim Graham, locked in South Devon at the moment. Is it South or North? I think he's in North Devon. Whichever it is, it's a long way away from our studios here in Manchester. Big shout to Jim. Loving it at the moment, he is. He's raving with Paul. Electronic play.
1: Bigger and bolder and rougher and tougher. 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
1: Cheeky monkey. Human resource from 91. Dominator. Gavin Blair choosing it. Dug out the Beltram remix for you. Very large indeed. Dearie, dearie. 14 or so minutes to go. Let's fit what we can in. How about this one?

system. Oh, it's the Prodigy from 91. Your love, Carl Whitley, or Whitley, choosing that one. Thanks for your comments. Quality tunes. Hey, likes the tunes tonight. Thank you for that, Carl. Stephen Bolton cranking it loud and sounding mighty fine. Thank you very much. And Mike Harris as well. Horn crew, whistle crew in full effect. Get well soon to Hales Marie, who's a bit poorly again. There you go, Hales. You're not, I mean.

ID from 92. Big shout to Johnny J and MC Shine out there. Stephen Mead's choosing this tune. Thank you, Stephen. Stuart Quiffy. Got to go and collect Miss McFadden from the train station after being held up after the delay. And he's getting ready for Gatecrasher tomorrow. Very nice. Big Rob to series there as well. That's going to be large then. And Darren Thompson, big shout to the MSN family, and also to Oliver James Thomas, and good luck for tomorrow in the CNC Heads race at Alton Park, and winning Class D. I think you know what he means, I don't, do you? All these classes and Ds and Cs, we just had 10 snide Es. It's all letters, you know what I mean? Anyway, let's get it banging again. You ready?

definitely back to 92 with this one. Four mega and drop this. Sam Winnick choosing that one. Nice one, Sam. Of course, a massive shout to Pauline Chan, who's locked in at work. And a big shout to all the newbies in the group. Welcome to the OSN family. Hello to Kez Young as well. Loving the tunes. Thank you, Kez. Not annoyed at all. Even though you're from Donny, you're not annoyed. Nah, we love you, Kez. One more tune to take us out. Then it's the after party. This was chosen by Mr. Chris Shackleton. Again from 92 here. This is Static Substance and Ghetto People. Stay tuned for the after party.

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0: 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Oh, hello.
1: Welcome along to the show. It's me, Stu Allen, with you here on OSN Radio. Friday night business. It's Good Friday. I'm going to make it a much better Friday for you. You know what I mean? If you till 10 o'clock as always with Old School Nation and 10 till midnight. The Old School Nation after party featuring my set from Bowlers of last week. We did the Jilted Generation banging night. Recorded my set. That will be in the after party later. I'm set. Right, that's your 20-something minute warm-up for tonight. Get you settled in. Most of the tunes now. For the rest of the show, your chosen tunes. And thank you for doing that. Let's just get on with it.
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Everybody all over the world from 92, Paul Saunders choosing that one. 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We do it in the regular listeners group. 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

He's all right, though. He just can't come down. So we're going to struggle on shout-outs. But that doesn't matter, does it? Because the tunes are the most important thing. Isn't it? Oh, pardon me. Oh, rumbly tummy.

Vince out of Italy. That's Rough Cut featuring Carol Jones. Run to Me from 91. And Nicola Wallace choosing that one. Thank you very much indeed. To Nantwich later at the studio. Decades of Dance DJ Festival. It's been going on since 3 o'clock this afternoon. I'll be there for the last set, 2 till 3. And also in Nantwich, in the same club as the Ibiza Free Party, OSO Radio, going live from 10 o'clock till 3. That's Friday, the 5th of May. I'll be there with Mark XTC, Rob Tasira, and Cy Frater. It's going to be hosted by MC Domino. Get your tickets. Only a fiver. £1. No, that's all you need.

Yes. Nice mixture of all old school tonight. We're all over the place with the styles tonight. Love it. Old School Nation with me, Stu Allen, here on OSN Radio. It's very large indeed.

Darling Diva, Rub It In from 91, chosen by Michael Curry. He's out there in Auckland, New Zealand. It's all the news of weather you've been having out there lately. God, I hope you're okay out there. Unbelievable. It says it rains a lot in Manchester. I think you had a whole month in a day or something. Very bad indeed. Not good at all. Moving on. Another classic, and it name checks a long time listener to the show, Jason Formosa. It does. Well, I think it does anyway. Have a listen out for it.

get us in the mood for something summery. Let's have a summery tune. Sunshine and heat. Now, Darrow Mountain chose a tune that has the same melody as this one, but it's a bit too poppy. So dug out the one that has got the same tune in it for you. And here we go.

Danny Derry. But somewhere into it. It's the Heartists, David Morales on the mix, and Bello Horizonte. Boom! Indeed. Well, we like it, or we think of Pauline Chan and Sam Winnick and all the rest of the crew in their grass skirts when we hear music like that. Yes, we do. Derry Mountains did actually want a tune with that melody in there, but played that one for you.

back to 94 with this one. That's Press for Time. Hallelujah to the sax. And a Waste No Man wanted that one. Saved over from last week for you. Right, we're into the second hour of Old School Nation here on OSN Radio. Alrighty! The show where he just flies. The time flies. Don't say...

Yes, indeed. Vision Masters and Tony King featuring Kylie Minogue. Apparently. I'll never believe that ever. Keep on pumping it up on the Angelic remix from 91, and James Tatchell choosing that one. Thanks a lot.

On LSN Radio. Variations on a theme from 94. The lovely Bronya Smith requesting that one. Cheers, Bronya. It's Easter weekend. And on Sunday, Easter Sunday night in Manchester, will be a gorilla once again. Another large one in store. Feel the Beat, this is Bad by Dope Demand hosting the night, and I'll be there with DJ FaZe, Daz 808 State and Grimmy, and a big, big PA business from Shades of Rhythm. Unbelievable. Sunday night, Gorilla in Manchester.

0: to 91 with this. This is the Thompson Twins. Yeah, them. Played up the funny air and all that in the 80s. Last played this about 3 or 4 years ago. Come inside on one of the house mixes, and Ben Moore's choosing that one. Cheers, Ben. How are you doing? Speaking on kick. Time now for one down-tempo old-school tune. Give you a bit of a breather before we go banging it.
1: 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Get up and move your butt. Feel the music in your gut. Get up and move your butt. 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Get up and move your butt. Feel the music in your gut. Get up and move your butt. You

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Straight after it is the tune that it samples. 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

this tune from 91, Pasha, and One Kiss. Joey Negro on the mix, by the way. Yes, indeed. To remind you of the...

till 3 a.m. The whole night will be live on LSN Radio. Straight after Old School Nation that night, we have me, Mark XTC, Rob Tessera, Cy Freighter, and hosted by MC Domino. Be there that night. It's going to be large. Get on Skiddle for a ticket. It's £5. That's all it is, a fiver. That includes your booking fee and all that business. They've even lowered the price of the night for you. So the pound ticket, the booking fee will be just a fiver. Okay, so the whole amount will be £5. £5.

91 Ravey Business, LA Style, James Brown is dead.

Liquid Crystal, The Power Within from 92. Same guy did DJ Flavors, Neil Rumney, very talented guy. John Geddes requested that one. Moving on now to 92 Business. 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

Yes, indeed. Cromwell Time on OSN Radio. There's the sounds for the Underground on the remix from 92. Paul Rogers wanted that one. An absolute classic. You'd like this style. And what I played at Bowlers last Saturday, you can hear the set in the after party coming up very soon. Through till midnight. 10 through till midnight. It's about a good hour and... hour and 20 minutes of my set, I think, we got there. That's all right, isn't it? Edited out a bit of that PA bit in the middle, though. Maybe one of the tunes are in there, I don't know. We didn't want that in, did you, really? No!

boat party of the day as well. And later, after the show tonight, I'll be over to the studio in Nantwich to do the last set at 2 o'clock. Decades of Dance DJ Festival is still going on there now. It's been going on all afternoon and into the evening. So I'll see you down there later. That's the studio in Nantwich. Sorted!

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to the show. This is OSN Radio, Friday Night Business with me, Stu Allen. This is Old School Nation, ramming out the quality old school through till 10. Very large. That's your 23-minute warm-up tonight. Why not? As I say, pure quality through till 10, 10 through till midnight, straight after the show, is the Old School Nation after party. Tell you more about that later, in case you didn't know about it. It's very large. Going to get through loads of your requests as much as it's possibly possibly, with a quite of another possibly, really. Yes, it is. It's going to be one of them nights, isn't it?

0: back to 91. Colder Boy and Seven Ways to Love. Ian Harrison's choice. Thank you, Ian. Fantastic tunes tonight that you've requested. Lovely, lovely, lovely. It's Old School Nation for a Friday with me, Stu Allen. Thanks for tuning in. Very loud. Can you whistling?
1: Yeah.
0: Oh, that's the tune. Sharon Taylor choosing this one. She says, Australia is less than 4 weeks away. I think that means she's excited. A massive shout to her daughter, Dawn, and son-in-law, Max, and their lodger, Jim. Can't wait to see you all, she says. And this is her tune.

0: making sure that Paul's getting down to the funk at the moment. Are you getting down to it now?
1: Yeah.
0: Oh, good. It is stomping away nicely. LSN Radio, back to 94. Pan position and elephant paw.
2: Hey, how it is, didn't know it.
0: Sharon Taylor's using that one and looking forward to her trip to Australia in 4 weeks' time. Dreading the video. Well, not dreading it, but we can imagine there's going to be some mad videos for that one. Well, we look forward to them anyway. Facebook.com/OSN Radio. Get your mention in. You'll see our post. So comment underneath that. Paul will see it, write it down, and I'll read it out.
2: Not rocket science, it's what we do every week.
0: Hey, it's my birthday next week. So might give yourself a mention. You know what I mean? People do that on the birthday, don't they? Yeah.

0: very, very large tune indeed here on OSN Radio. Chosen by Nicola Wallace. Thank you, Nicola. Linda Ray, Perfect Love from 91. Big shout to Chelsea FM Dukes. How are you doing tonight, Chelsea? There's your mention, my darling.
1: We're all my darling.
0: Right, step this way, my darling. Good guy, good guy. And Dana Young as well. Hello to you, Dana. She used to listen to me a million years ago, and now is just tuning in to Old School Nation on a Friday. Oh, we love you, Dana. We do. OSN Radio, it's Old School Nation with me, Stu Allen. Friday night.

LSM Radio. OT Quartet and Hold That Sucker Down from 94. Michael Watson choosing that one. Thank you, Michael. Daz Thompson wanted that one as well, but Michael beat him to it, so he said, well, can I have this one instead then?

LSN Radio. JX, Son of a Gun, chosen by Darren Thompson. Back to 95 with that one. Thank you very much for your choice there. Thank you. Big shout out to birthday girl Vicky. We've all had a nice time down at Libby's in Marple Bridge. Just now, they're on their way home. Tuned in to LSN Radio right now. I'm with you, Alison, Barry and Mags. Barry's the sober one. He's driving. The rest of them.

Very nice to hear this one back on the show. Joe Roberts, Lover on the K-Class mix from 93. Chosen by Alison and dedicated to all...

Dominic has been ready all night. So let's do this. Big shout to Wayne Fogarty and Kim Henshaw from her as well. And Mike Brook is locked in. Evening, Stu Allen and Paul Draycott. And a special good evening to Alison Allen as well. Hello, Mike.

Facebook.com/OSN Radio for your mentions. And here are a couple. Nick Webb is full of a cold. Me too, really. I'm just trying to hide it a bit. But there's nothing wrong with his ears. Oh, that's good. That's good. And Judan D is here with him, listening and blasting out Old School Native tonight. Very glad to hear it. Your tune will be up later. And Chris Anakin, he's locked in as well. Nice one, Chris. Super large big ups to the OSN family. Oh, my God, I need this tonight, he said.

Yes, and I do too. Large banging tunes to take you through till midnight, and then OSN Radio carries on being large as ever. Bowlers tomorrow night, it's the opening party. We'll be there in full effect. Old School Nation crew, OSN. And if you want your picture taken, look out for Ian Kipps. And he chose this one.

Southside Radio. Excellent tune. That's Rhythm Eclipse, Feel It in the Air from 93, chosen by a sort of in-house photographer guy, really, isn't it? Ian Kipps choosing that one. Oh, yes.

for so long. Back to 1989. Sydney Youngblood, If Only I Could. And Pauline Chan choosing that one. Very nice. Love that bit with Manuel on the guitar as well. Absolutely brilliant. We're into the second hour now of Old School Nation here on OSN Radio.

with you today. Oh, right, OK. Can't wait for tomorrow night. Coming down to Bowlers, Trafford Park, Manchester. We'll see you there indeed. Chris Anakin said it's going to be a large one tonight. I can feel it.

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If you've not liked it yet, like it. So you know what we're up to on LSN Radio.

0: and tunes and banter. Thank you, Mike.
1: I agree.
0: I agree. Here's Old School Nation with me, Stu Allen. If you'd like to tweet us, we're at OSN Radio. And if you've got Instagram, it's OSN Radio.

three tunes together tonight, all with that sample connection business. And we do come back to our one down-tempo old-school tune tonight. It's a banging.

And a big shout to Liz Richardson, Conservative Energy, ready for bowlers tomorrow night. Loving the tunes tonight, though. Yeah, you can sit there and just nod your head, tap your foot. Kind of thing we do, really, isn't it? But Paul does get carried away at times, and does. He gets off the wall, doesn't he, and everything. Nick Webb's choice. Bit of gala, you know what I mean?

0: 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Gala, Freed from Desire on the De Loops Hype Mix from 97. Nick Webb choosing that one. Squeezed in, you know. Old School Nation for a Friday. We bring back the one down-tempo old school tune. We're going back to 96. Sarah Blackwood choosing the tune. Thought, yeah, it will make an ideal down-tempo tune. Let's party with DJ Cool.
1: At the count of three, I want everybody in the place to be to make some noise if you're down with me. 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

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When I say freeze, y'all stop on the dime. 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Now, all the ladies in the place, if you got real hair, real fingernails, if you got a job, you going to school, and you don't need nobody

Lovely. Very large sample connection tonight here on OSO Radio. Three tunes together. A Bizarre Ink and Platonic from 91. And the following two tunes were the two tunes it sampled. Setup System ferried us from 91. And that was actually chosen by Chris Angel. So we included it in the sample connection tonight. And in the background, the classic Still in Void, It's All Right from 1987. Proper classic house. Happy birthday next week. Oh, yes, indeed. Birthday show next week. Might have a cake. Bring me a cake, why don't you? Also, Saturday the 20th of February, let me tell you, on Feel the Beat versus Back by Dope Demand down at Gorilla in Manchester City Centre. Okay, look out for that.

Saturday, the 12th of March. Five rooms there you can choose from with about 9,000 DJs, and I'll be one of those. It's at the Beaverworks in Leeds. And to remind you, we're back in Ibiza for the first week of June. I'll be there for the first weekend of that, for the bowlers' boat party and such like.

Look out for that all over Facebook and Twitter. And get your bookie in. It's only 55 quid per person deposit. Simple as that. And then nothing to pay until the 1st of May. Sorted! Moving on to more requests. Got to try and fit them in for the last 20-odd minutes. Don't forget,

some Calvados in it, that'll sort you. Dean Hughes wants a shout for himself and Laura Jane Bieber. Hello to you lot and everyone attending Bolo's tomorrow. Quite a few. And John Malloy saying, hello, and can you play D-Shay? Hey, that's a top tune. Let's play it next week, I'm afraid. Darren Thompson's had his bath, and now he's raving on with the show.

let's get on with this large classic tune. Chosen by David Hill, back to 93, Age of Love.

classic, classic, classic. This version back from to 93 is Jam and Spoon on the mix. Age of Love by The Age of Love. David Hill choosing that one. Fine choice, day two. Blimey, gone 10 to 10 already. Let's get the tunes going. Nice and banging towards the end here. Stephen Bolton choosing this.

Stephen Bolton's using this one. Back to 91. Take Me to Your Leader by Stu J. Very nice, isn't it? Reach out to Mike Brook.

in the OSN Radio studios tonight. Oh, yes. In other words, Paul is nodding furiously to it. Very large tune, 8-bit trip and feel it from 93, and that's Sam Winnick's choice. This week, very nice, Sam. Oh, a couple of mentions before we disappear. Chris, oh, we'll go to that one in a minute. Wayne Fogarty says, get Kate Robinson in the mood with a large one, Stu. I'm not allowed to do that, I'm a married man. I'm sure he didn't mean it like that, but that's the way it looks on here. Massive thank you for tuning in again.

even now. Chris Shackleton choosing this one, so it's getting him in the mood for bowlers tomorrow night. Oh, yes. So keep it OSN Radio. We'll have a bit of Terrorise. Yeah, we interrupted Terrorise, didn't we, before?

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It's me, Stu Allen, here with you through till 10 o'clock. It's Old School Nation on OSN Radio. Banging them out. Oh, yes. That's your warm-up section. Get you settled in nicely for the rest of the show. And as always, the rest of the show, 99% of the tunes were chosen by you. Thank you for those. In the regular listeners group, of course. And they're very large. Indeed.

Very, very synthy. Indeed. It's Cabela on LSN Radio. Move it up from 94. Very large. We love it. Dave Hindle choosing that one. And it's also going out to Keith Forrest, who's having a stag night tomorrow. Oh, blimey. Best of luck there, Keith. It is Old School Nation with me, Stu Allen. Welcome and thank you for tuning in. Lots of banter going on in the regular listeners group. 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

really. I do like counting. It makes me happy. Clock on OSN Radio back to 93. Holding on. Thank you, John Trelford, for requesting that one. If you'd like a mention on the show, go to OSN Radio's Facebook page. We're waiting for you.

0: Yes, indeed. Hey, she can hold the voice. A long time, can't she? Are you good at that, Paul?
1: Yeah.
0: He can hold his breath when he needs to. Happy clappers, of course. And they're on OSN Radio, I believe. Back to 95. Joe Woody Woods choosing that one. Sorted that, Woody lad. Paul, going through your mentions. They'll be transferred to a screen in front of me very, very soon. I'll be reading them out for ya.

classic or what? Mars and Pump Up the Volume back to 1987. Deary, deary. CJ McIntosh scratching it up there. Very clean. John Binks choosing that one. Nice one, John. And all the rest of the Nottingham crew. Old School Nation here on OSN Radio. Friday night business. And these are proper Friday tunes. Let's keep it very old school.

proportion up the Yugo as well, really. But no one knows what a Yugo is anymore. You never see him now, do you? It's just as well. Doug Lazy, yes. Back to 89, let it

hopefully we'll see you there. There's a million people on that. It's going to be so massive. Back to the old pool in Blackpool tomorrow.

is the House Pimps and Zulu Nation. Back to 93 with that one, and John Maguire choosing that. Thank you. Mike Harris and all the rest of the crew are all getting their mentions now. Big shout to all the OSM brothers and sisters. He's on his World Beers night tonight, and Hales is just getting ready with OSM on the shower speaker. Oh, very nice. Kitchen dancing on his own at the moment until she's ready. Hey, thought she was always ready.

Sunshine, back to 93, and the artist is Wild Kinky and Sexy. Of course. And of course, Michelle Woodward chose that, mainly for the artist's name, I reckon. Thanks, Michelle. We'll get through some more mentions very, very soon.

0: frequency, ultimate high from 93. Mike Brook's choice this week. Stuart Bradley Halkin, he's in the shower. And we've got Judan D splashing like mad in the bath down in Macclesfield with, well, not with Nick Webb. He's blasting the show from downstairs so she can hear it in the bath and having a very splashy time. So everybody's getting clean tonight, aren't they? Very nice to know indeed. Right, we nearly finished the first hour.
1: Already? Go so fast, don't it? Don't it, Paul?
2: Yeah.

a very large way to end the first hour and start the second of tonight's Old School Nation here on OSN Radio. Frank DeWolf with his B-sides, the tape on the remix from 91. Daz Thompson choosing that one, saved from last week. And he's off to Alton Park tomorrow, doing his racing business. So good luck with that. Rick Aldwin saying, oh, hello, and a big shout to everybody locked in live tonight. Hit us with that old school Stew and Paul. Hey, we will, and we are. And as he's Sam's chauffeur now and again, he wants to say, yes, my lady. Oh, yeah, it's on a bus. Oh, it's a tram. Yeah, he's a tram driver, isn't he? Yeah, tram driver, isn't he? Yes, my lady.

Very nice tune indeed, very classy. Lustro, and that's Every Time. Red Jerry on the mix from 97, and Jace Woodcock tunes in that one. Sarah Pearson wants a shout to her daughter.

Dearie Dearie. Lee Marrow. Still like to know why they call him that. I used to be called Stew Carrot, so I'm obviously not as big as him. Lee Marrow and To Go Crazy in the 20th Century from 91. Steve Maddox choosing that one. Thank you, Steve. Ian Kipps wants a rather large shout to all the crew, all the OSN team who make the

Legend Tyree there, doing a tune back in 96. Tyree, I Like It, and Paul Bailey choosing that one. Chat to Samantha Jane Winnick. And then just underneath there, it says Andrew Barker here. Did she put that, or... Oh, right, just the way it's come up, and... anyway, hello to you both.

Amos, back to 94, Instant Karma, in brackets Let It Shine, sampling a bit of John Lennon there, no less. Oh, Bronya Smith choosing that one, nice one Bronya. John Beresford wants a big shout to the old SN family, and he always has and always will love Stu Allen shows. Hey, he's all right, that John Beresford, isn't he? Yeah. I've always said that.

FAQ mic. Okay, time now for our sample connection. We do it every week. Play you a large old school tune. And following it is the tune that it samples. We'll have to fix that. It keeps cutting off, doesn't it?

LNR from 1987. It was sampled by Capella in 1988, Elion Halib. So there you go. Darren Thompson wants to

Yeah, I know it isn't. It's Sunset Regime, back to 92. Come on, people, and Andy Whelan choosing that. Nice one, Andy. Sharon Taylor wants a massive shout to Mike Woolley, and also Carol Ann Richmond, who's been a bit poorly. Oh, hope you're getting better now. John Bing saying hello to everybody. A shout to Wayne Tucker, who's marrying Lisa Owen tomorrow. And he's going to be on best man duties. War speech, nervous speech time. Lots of shouts to Steve, Kev, Steve and Rob. There you go. Want to say a massive happy birthday to the man like Mark Archer. Hey, hey! Alternate business.

0: the brilliant alternate. To Mark Archer with his lovely, lovely wife, Nikki, celebrating tonight. Happy birthday, Mark. One of the best guys in the business. On Armageddon from 92. And Lee Gilligill actually chose it. He's definitely on for tonight with his birthday. Paula Walton, Paula Sutton, Wally. Also shout out to Doug the Pug and his bird Gracie. The right ones, these pugs. Sex Mad. And also Karen Green and Peter Green. Stephen Bolton saying, cranking out OSN in Bolton Town Centre again tonight. Loving the tunes. Hey, you've chosen a tune, might fit it in before the end of the show. And Joe Woodywoods, who we played a tune for earlier. What's a shout to his old army brothers, Robert Swinburne, Jason Pearson, up in Sunderland. Well, yay, man. And one more, because it's the boss lady. We can't leave it out. Samantha J. Winnick, in charge of the regular listeners group, by the way. So to us, a large shout to all the newbies on the group. Hello to you lot. You're all very welcome, especially Andrew Barker, as he can't find the thread. It does take a bit of getting used to. What a brilliant group once you're in there. Right then, shall we move on? Paul gets this quite a bit, actually. Out of his mind.
1: Get out of my mind!
0: He does on a Friday.

Taylor wanted that one. But you've got these obscure albums, haven't you, really? Matt McCann, a big shout to you. He wants a shout to his daughter, Hannah, driving with him at the moment to the Finger Lakes in New York. Very nice indeed. And I've got a shout to Craig and Leanne. They listen all the time in Perth, Australia. So the show starts at 3 o'clock in the morning for them. Deary, deary. We'll get one of your tunes played one of these days, mate. Thanks for tuning in.

0: Listen on it. Oh, whoa. Oh, we bunged it for all the while.
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0: Toxic 2, Chemical Reaction from 92. Ian Kipps using this one. Hey, bit of noisy for you, listen.

0: 1992 is The Sandman on Eric Powell's Bush label way back. Manchester label. Psychosis and Stephen Bolton wanted that one.
1: There you go.
0: Up against Cy Fraser on tomorrow night here on OSN Radio. 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Cy Fraser with his Rejuve show. Sorry, Rejuve show. It is though, isn't it? The is it Rejuve tomorrow though?
2: Yes.
0: Oh, good.

0: back to 92. Trip to the Moon. Matthew Horton choosing that one.
1: I wonder if he's heard of who. Matthew Horton. I just wonder if he's heard of who. I'll explain it to you later.
0: Oh, yes. Last tune. And we love this

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0: Stew Allen. He's very nice. Very, very nice. Very, very nice indeed.
1: Oh, shucks. Hey, let me tell you something.

0: Yes, indeed. Friday night. Very good Friday. Over in the UK, it's called Good Friday Tonight.
1: Yes.
0: It's going to be extra good because we're on.
1: Yeah.
0: Old School Nation here on OSN Radio. Welcome, welcome, welcome. It's me, Stu Allen, here through till 10. 10 o'clock through till midnight is the after party. 4 hours of largeness just for you.
1: You know what I mean?
0: Very large warm-up there for you, nice and housey and uplifting. Made me smile a lot throughout that, I can tell you.
1: You can move the feather now.
0: Right, most of the tunes now requested by you throughout the week in the regular listeners group. Massive thanks if you've done that. Amazing variety of tunes for now. Very large indeed. Nice bit of piano to kick it all off. Here we go!

It's Ginny on OSN Radio. Never Give Up on the Kelsey remix, Mr. PKA himself. PKA tune coming up in the show later. This is back from 92. And Brona choosing it. Nice one, Brona. Fine choice. As always. Old School Nation here on OSN Radio. Welcome if you've just tuned in. Here through till 10. 10 till midnight. The after party. Huge variety of old school and classics throughout this Friday night.

Brando Johnson, Keep On Jamming from 91, David Robert Humphreys choosing that one. The Easter Gathering 2018 is in Preston this Sunday with S2S. We're giving two pairs of tickets to that later in the show. So stay tuned. The event's practically sold out. So, these tickets are like gold, you know what I mean? Is Evolution.

0: back to 1990. Evolution, and came out of nowhere, Take Me Higher mix. John Maguire choosing that one.
1: Thank you, John.
0: Big shout to Helen and Ant, who got engaged today, so massive congratulations for all the OSN crew. Lovely couple and all, aren't they? They like their rosé, so I'm sure that'll be the main drink of the celebrations tonight, amongst other things. Well done, you two. And Sarah Pearson wants to say a big hello to her pal, Carl Potts. Hello, Carl Potts.

0: Ooh, I like that noise.
1: Out of control.

Control from 91. Phil Wheatham choosing that one. Thanks a lot. If you want to mention on the show, go to OSN Radio's Facebook page and comment underneath the on-air photo. Out of control. Thanks a lot.

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Bloody Blackpool, this tune. JK and Beat It from 93. Chris Evans choosing that one. No, not that one. The other one. You know what I mean? Power Sun Radio. It's Old School Nation with me, Stu Allen. Friday night business. Let's go back. 1988. This is Annette.

be. And Kim Henshaw as well is going to be up and there in Fole tomorrow night in Failsworth. Wants to say hello to Anthony and Marshall. Oh, yes, we're going.

knew it or not. Direct to disc, The Backstab in Brackets Morning. And Carl Potts, who I mentioned earlier, it was your choice. Very large.

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You know what I mean? Congratulations. Not playing your tune because you chose one that was played only 2 weeks ago. Cheeky monkey. Old school nation!

Sexy Distance. It's the Floor Federation from 92. Music for the masses. Samantha Morris are choosing that one. Thank you, Samantha. Right, well, it's really into the second hour of tonight's show now. As always, we have our sample connection. Very nice one, as always, coming up. And then it gets a bit tougher towards the end. A bit raw, a bit hard. We like it.

decades of rhythm and of. Back to 91, Sound of Eden. Gemma O'Mahony choosing that. Thank you, Gemma. We'll be giving out a question so that you can win a pair of tickets to the Easter Gathering in Preston on Sunday. So you have to be available on Sunday. Details of that very, very soon. We're going way back now. Oh, yes, 1987. Dearie, dearie.

played in my very early days of radio and clubs, the early days of house. Back to 87, Kenny Jam and Jason with Fast Eddie Smith. Can you dance?

have that question to go to STLS. Oh, Easter gathering in Preston. It's this Sunday. Oh, yes. A question straight after this tune.

original. Psychotropic, hypnosis. What am I about? Daz Thompson choosing that one. Thank you, matey. Right then, let's give away two pairs of golden tickets. The event's nearly sold out. It's the Easter gathering with S2S in Preston Guildhall this Sunday. Right then. Go to osn.fm. You can get that via the app as well. Go to the Contact Us page. Just click on Contact Us, okay? Fill in your name and phone number and put the answer in the message. The answer to this question: what animal goes round hiding Easter eggs? No, not her. An actual animal. What animal goes around hiding Easter eggs? osn.fm, go to Contact Us, fill in your name and phone number, and put the answer in the message. And while Frankie Knuckles is playing nicely

we have our winners. Thank you so much for joining in there and entering the competition. This, of course, Frankie Knuckles, Your Love from 1987. Paul Saunders choosing it. Thank you, Paul, on the anniversary of the great man's passing on Saturday. Right, we wanted to know what animal goes around hiding Easter eggs around about Easter. It's the Easter Bunny, of course, and a pair of tickets going to Justin Anderson and Scott Morrison. Well done to you two. We'll see you on Sunday in... Hey, shut up, you. Stu Allen. We'll see you in Preston on Sunday for the Easter gathering with S2S. Time now for our sample connection.

Connection this week, very large. PKA kicked it off there. Temperature rising from 91. Michael Poole choosing that one. Cheers, Michael. So dug out this one as the tune that it sampled. Back to 1982. Raw Silk, good to the music. And if you like this style, check me out tomorrow here on OSN Radio at 7 o'clock. But back to my roots. Big shout to Quiffy. Off to see Alternate in Sheffield tonight. Have a good one, matey. I'm just going to be large. And hello to Don Johnston as well. Many thanks for your kind words, matey. It's 8:00 a.m. And to Michael Oldham as well. Thank you for your kind words. We'll get through some more in a bit.

0: Silver Bullet, Paul Boltman choosing it. Thank you, Paul. Shout to Samantha, the boss lady's got a big house full tonight. And Lee Chapel as well, saying hello to everyone. Big hello to wifey Tracy. Loving the tunes.
1: Bigger and bolder and rougher and tougher. In other words, sucker, there is no other. 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

0: head topper. 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I'm the one and only dominator.
1: Big tune from 91. Human Resource Dominator on the Joey Beltram mix. My favourite. Gavin Blair choosing that one. Nice one, Gavin. Justin Anderson and Scott Morrison, who won the tickets for the Easter gathering in Preston on Sunday. Well done to you two. We've got the email S2S. We'll be in touch with a link to your tickets, all right? All is well. You'll be in, and we will see you there. Hello to Mike Brook at home with no scraplets tonight. Hope you're enjoying the show.

0: like it. Going back to 92, Neutrogen and Rolling Reptiles. Neil Skelton choosing that one. Thank you, Neil. Hello to Zaka Beamish. How are you doing, you cheeky monkey? Want to shout out to her belting hubby, Neil. The six kids.
1: Blimey, six. Sorry if you've got a telly in her house.
0: And also to Heidi Crompton as well. And her other half, John Willie. You're making this up, surely. Big shout to you. Thanks for tuning in. And hello to Rick Aldwin as well. Big happy chocolate weekend to you, matey. Thank you. Yeah.
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who insist that she's ruining his bad boy image. You can't be a bad boy with Sharon about. No way, man. Good to know he's still there. Old School Nation here on LSM Radio. 12 and a half minutes to 10 o'clock is the afternoon.

Music Takes You, Paul Rogers choosing it. Reach out to Mike Woolley, thank you for your kind words, loving the tunes, he says. And Andy Whelan, good to see you last week as well. Brilliant to see you all there with Joe Woods and Robert Swinburne. Thank you so much for coming down and supporting as well. Great to see you. Dave Hindle as well, educating his neighbours with the largeness and bangingness, he said. Thank you. Excellent. Couple more tunes left of this bit. And Quiffy's out to see Alternate tonight, and DJ Next is also known as Mark Archer. This is one of his tunes he did years ago.

0: lovely stuff. DJ Nex, Rock the Place from 93, from the Pound Stretcher EP. EP that came out with about 8 tracks on it. Quiffy choosing that one. He's off to see Alternate in Sheffield later. Oh, yes. Okay, coming up in a moment, or in a bit. There's a bit of Alternate before the after party kicks in, and that'll take you beyond midnight here on OSN Radio. Final tune, we're going back to 92, Bad Influence, and the tune that's sampling a bit of Luther. Luther Vandross, Never Too Much, Sam the Boss Lady Winnick choosing it. Keep it OSN Radio.
1: This might be a little rough. This might be a little rough. 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
6: 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Dearie, it's me, Stu Allen, with you here on OSN Radio. It's Old School Nation, and it's Friday night. Special show tonight. We're out in Kavos, Corfu, with Unity and the Sun at the moment. And we're larging it. Ibiza was amazing. We'll talk about that a bit later. So these are your favourite tunes that you've been requesting throughout the week in the regular listeners group. A whole pile of them to play. Kicking off with my friend Sam.

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Very large indeed. What year is that one? 92. Really? And it was Scott Morrison's choice, that one, by the way. Old School Nation with me, Stu Allen.

this, though. 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Oh, yes, indeed. We love this one, don't we? Rick Oldman chooses this one because he knows all the words. 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

0: my mouth, I got two feelings. 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I'm on a mic, Cold Stone, getting over. My name is Young MC, known as the Fly Casanova. Kick it.
1: The classic Young MC Know How from 1988. Rick Oldin won in that one. He's singing that all holiday in Ibiza. OSN Radio, it's me, Stu Allen, with Old School Nation. Here's a piano classic.

0: quite possibly the piano anthem of 1990. Asher, JJ Tribute. A couple of people wanted this one, big popular tune. Chris Anakin and Debbie Rooney Hazelden, I think it is. Hazelden? Hope that's right. Thanks for choosing that. Hey! Okay, left time.
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0: Also, Last Train to Transcentral from 91. Steve Maddox, choosing that. And he was sick. He was going for it, Ibiza.
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1: The choice of Ian Kipps this week, his favourite tune, and he partied hard at Ibiza. He said, get a blistered stomach, dance like a mental case, but he met a lovely lady on the ball, so all was well in the end. Sorted. LSN crew going mental for it in Ibiza. Honestly, it was brilliant to watch it. Absolutely.

like for next year. Did it, we're planning it already. So towards the end of May of 2018 will be the next one. Yes, indeed.

Is This a Dream from 91? A couple of people asking for this. John Geddes and Paul Saunders. Thanks to you two for choosing that. Playing your favourites tonight. It's Old School Nation with me, Stu Allen.

0: Mick 29 and Mick 29 from 91, Ian Jones's choice. It's good you tuned in. Welcome to the show. Old School Nation here on OSN Radio with me, Stu Allen, doing something different tonight as I'm in Cabos. That Corfu place, you know what I mean? So that's where we are tonight, doing a bowlers night. And so we can't do a normal show. I asked for your favourites and you supplied, my God, massive list. Impossible to play every one of them tonight, I'm afraid, but I'll wait till next week to play the rest of them. Those that don't play tonight. All right. Is that all right, Paul?
1: Yeah.
0: Right.

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Touch me, it's scratching up 2 months ago. Back to 91 with that, and Katie Collins, that's her favourite tune. Thanks for choosing that, Katie. Sorted. As you can imagine, or if you were tuned in last Tuesday, we were on the OSN Radio SOS Ibiza boat. We had honestly amazing time as always. It will be on tonight's after party next Friday. We're going to do that. I'll get all the recordings together and put it on the after party. It's going to be large.

0: Atlantic on OSM Radio. And I know. It counts on me, you know. Back to 91 with that one, and John Maguire choosing that, tuned in from the US of A. Playing your favourite tunes tonight, and what a massive ace pile, probably the best pile we've had for ages, and I do like a good pile. Do you like a good pile, Paul?
1: Yeah.
0: It's all right then, isn't it?

another tune. It's Pulse, the lover that you are from 96. Nicola Wallace's favourite tune ever. I'm good to see it at the Blackpool North Pier as well on Sunday. We were there, weren't we? Absolute madness. But good to see you there. Old School Nation with me, Stu Allen. We've got Rob Tessier on OSN Radio tomorrow night, 7 p.m. Oh, yes.

0: RSN Radio, back to 91. Piece of ham for me. Michelle Woodward, she's in that one. Classic choice, Michelle. And good to see you out there in Ibiza as well. Watching me being very silly outside Eden and Asparadis one night. It was Monday, that one. No, was it Monday? Tuesday, I can't remember. Tuesday after the boat, yeah.
1: Dearie, dearie.

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0: Thinking more about that night. 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
1: Yeah.
0: Amazing, isn't it? What a bottle of Rioja can do. Oh, on the Sambucas, yeah, okay, yeah. Faithless and Insomnia from 95, Ivan Southworth choosing that one. Cheers, sir.

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Never Let Go from 93. David Graham choosing that one. Thank you. Just a reminder, Rob Tessera back on OSN Radio tomorrow night with his massive mashup show. 7 p.m. tomorrow night here on OSN Radio. 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

Punchinella on OSN Radio, back to 94, San Francisco. A couple of people wanted this. Bronnie Smith and John Beresford, they both wanted this one. Thank you. Bassline. You like this one, Paul?

Turntable Terror from 91 and a tune called Break. Very big tune for me back then. Chris Angel's choosing that one. He wants to dedicate it to Marcus Kay, who sadly passed away last Sunday. Very, very sad. One of Mark's good friends. It's Old School Day should hear on OSN Radio. I'm Stu Allen banging them out every Friday. Yes, indeed. After party coming at you at 10 o'clock. Another large and banging show for you. Yes, indeed. Oosh.

banging classic from the iconic year of 91. T99, Anastasia and Charles Wrigley choosing that one. Thanks, Charles. Didn't call you Chris tonight, you know what I mean? And, sir. We're in Kavos at the moment. Kavos Corfu with Unity in the Sun. Hence this special show of your favourite tunes. You've chosen all the tunes tonight.

0: That was June. One of Ray Keith's tunes. Too Much from 92. Paul Bailey choosing it.
1: I like the bass, you know.
0: We like Rejuve, don't we? Side Fraser and the crew.
2: Yeah.
0: You do though, do you though?
2: Yeah.
0: Old School Nation. It's me, Stu Allen, with you. Thanks for tuning in.

It's Terrorized, of course. Back to 92, big bang in tune. Feel the rhythm. Hales Marie wanted that one. Cheeky monkey, didn't she? What's next? Oh! We like this one and all. Piano business. Indeed.

SSN Radio, very large. Next is the E from 91. Paula Sutton, Wally wanted that. I feel it. And her little dog. I feel it. Doug the pug. I feel it. I feel it.

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Back to 93 with that. Rick Mills choosing that one. Dreams.

back to 92. Nice one, Swan Tuesday's one of my old tunes. Catch and the Cop. John Edwards chose that one. Thank you, John. So there you go, there are your favourite tunes. Any missed out that you might have chosen, you didn't hear yours, I'll put them on the show next week, okay? A bit more back to normal next week. The after party coming up from 10-ish right through to midnight-ish. All right. UK time, of course. We're 2 hours ahead over here in Corfu. Right, OK, just before we do go to the after-party, we all know the tragic event that happened in Manchester exactly a week ago. I just wanted to play a piece of Manchester music, so when you hear it, you can just reflect on what happened last week. And I've chosen this 808 State Classic.

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0: welcome, welcome, welcome. It's Old School Nation back on OSN Radio for a Friday. It's me, Stu Allen, banging them out for you. Oh, yes. There's your 20-minute warm-up for tonight. Bit of everything in there. But, very nice. Very nice indeed. So that'll set you up now for the rest of the show. Here through till 10 with Old School Nation. 10 through till midnight. The Old School Nation after party. Gets a bit banging in there. A little bit of my set from Rejuvenation. From the last Rejuve. From the basement, so it got a bit hard. Very nice. Anyway, we'll get through most of that later. From now on, as always, they're mostly your requested tunes that you've requested in the regular listeners group throughout the week, so thank you for that. Very, very large indeed. A massive pile. So let's get on with it.
1: Yeah. It's gonna be all right.

Power Zone Radio, back to 91 again. We're on the move. Dave Curtis asking for that one, cheers Dave. Mike Brooks said hello to everybody. We also large, oh hello to Lauren, celebrating her 9th birthday today. Happy birthday, Lauren, and blowing happy. He's in South Wales, you see. Lots of love from your mad dad there. Nice one, Mike. We'll get through many, many more. As the show goes on, no worries. Oh, sticking with 1991, Cubic 22.

whistle out. Get your whistle out. Hey. Cubic 22, the classic night emotion from 91, Lynn Irving. Ask you for that one. Cheers, Lynn. Thanks a lot. Stephen Bolton, he's in work in the morning. Doesn't make a difference. Still cranking OSN radio and getting slightly Phil Mitchell'd. That's very bad, very dangerous. He loves it, doesn't he? Nick Webb saying hello to everybody. Hello, Nick. And happy Friday night business from him and Judan D. chilling with the tunes.

Screaming women indeed. Our chaos and pulling myself to pieces again from 91. Yet another one from that year. Andy Whelan choosing that one. Fine choice, sir. That was a sort of pre-terrorized days. Same singer, same producer, Sean Imrie. Very nice indeed. It's Old School Nation here on OSM Radio with me, Stu Allen, Friday night. We love it, we love it. Here's another OSN favourite, bit of Ruby Turner. It's been three-

0: Thomas and crew, and a big happy birthday to his buddy Pete Jones in Ellesmereport. Loving the show as always. Thank you very much. Indeed. And Mike Harris, he's in the house. Mike H in the house, and hails Marie in the shower, raving at the moment. Ah. Steady on now. And he's on the laptop for a change. And a big shout to the SK6 Massive and the OSN crew all over the world. We like plinky plonky tunes, don't we? This is quite a plinky plonky one, this, isn't it?
1: Yeah.
0: Welcome back, Paul.

Yet another one from 91. Oh no, 1990 this one. Velvet and Hold Me. Nicola Wallace choosing that one. Thanks, Nicola. Old School Nation, Friday night. Bees and Years. It's 11 minutes to 9. Already! It's going too quick already. The after party between 10 and midnight, as always. And tonight, including about 40 minutes worth of my set from the last rejuve down in the basement. So that's the only bit we had managed to... the recording we managed to get, really. So, that's on later. Something to look forward to there.

0: to the ground. The temperature's rising. Yet another from 91, Monica Deluxe and Gouchy choosing that one. Hope you don't mind me playing this version, the Vibe Mix. That's what we always used to play back in the day, you know. Paula Sutton, Wally. Shout out to A Quiet Night In with her hubby, Mark Wally, tonight. And besties, Karen and Peter. And don't forget, Doug the Pug. Yeah, we like Doug the Pug. He's all right, that Doug the Pug. No trouble at all. Pauline Chan saying, oh, hello, cheeky monkey. And a shout out to everyone listening. Thanks, Pauline. And Rick Aldwin saying, oh, hello, our Stu, Monsieur Draycott. He wants to know if he's a listener or a button man tonight. Why are you tonight, Paul?
1: Buttons.
0: He likes his buttons. Preferably the Cadbury's sort. Big ups to all you OSNers and Michelle O'Prey, Sharon Ingram, Shelley Joe, Jane Oldham, Sam Cocker and Brad Kane. And also Ivan Southworth. I always get that wrong. Who's at the pub? Oh, we'll miss him out then. Old School Nation, we're loving it. We're loving it tonight. Nice variety of tunes. Where are we going next? Wow, back to 93.

Is into the second hour. Last tune of the first and into the second with this classic Humanoid.

lady from the regular listeners group. She said, please could I have a large shout out to Chris, Steve, Yvette, Joe, Emily, and Marley. House full again. Oh, yes. And a quick one, Paul Wilkinson. Message through the phone app. Thank you for that. The Wilcos are locked in tonight. Loving it, loving it, loving it. Right then, this is the second out of the show. Let's play a classic.

Frankie Knuckles presents Satoshi Tomy on OSN Radio. Tears from 1989, and Mike Woolley choosing that one. Absolute classic there, Mike. Locked in from a freezing Stockport, and a big, big shout to all the OSN family. Top Banana, Elizabeth Binks, the other half, the better half, some would say, of Mr. Binks, who is John. He's been helping his parents move house since 9 this morning, and for being my rock in the last week. That's Elizabeth Wright tonight. He hasn't been my rock at all, he's been Elizabeth Rock. Love to all the OSN family, Stu and Paul, thank you very much, Elizabeth. And one more for now, Jeanette. Big oh hello to himself, Jason and Paddy, and all the usual OSN family. Thank you very much. Keep it classy and old school. CC Rogers.

CC Rogers back to 1987, Someday. What a classic. Joe Woods choosing that one. Thank you, Joe. This tune on a few other tunes, eh? Andy O'Hara saying hello to everyone. Thank you, Andy. Kim Henshaw saying, can I have a large oh hello to Kim the Human Glowstick? And also DJ Timo and her boys Anthony and Marshall. Sorted. And Nicola Wallace, loving the show tonight, thank you very much indeed. Getting her in the mood for tomorrow's antics. You enjoy your antics, Nicola. We're very good with our antics. Week tomorrow, the 3rd of December, we're down at the Tokyo Project on Roscoe Street in Oldham. I'll be there, Jay Weirden and Daz Partington, Cy Freighter, Jason Formosa in the Jungle Breakbeat Arena, alongside Gauchi as well, Siri Cubase, and various others. That's Time Zone at Tokyo Project in Oldham. A week tomorrow, 3rd of December, Roscoe Street. We'll see you there. And hope you get any tickets sorted for Boxing Day at Bowlers as well. Very large. Huge lineup on that one. We'll see you there with a whole host of people. Boxing Day at Bowlers. Get your tickets sorted. Back to 93 now. Oh, yes.

banging, banging, banging. Very large indeed, slow motion on OSN Radio. That's Bells of New York from 93. Baz Taylor choosing that one. Thank you very much indeed. As always, in the second hour, we've got a whole host of various things, you know, old school styles. We get pretty, pretty banging towards the end, and it's certainly true tonight's show. Deary, deary, just looking at what we got there. Some serious breakbeat business up and coming for you. We've got the sample connection coming, and normally about this time we play a down-tempo tune. Tonight's a reasonably down-tempo. But it's certainly the oldest tune on the show by a year. Back to 86, Nick Webb choosing this one, Fingers Inc, Mysteries of Love.

Mysteries of Love, Nick Webb, choosing that one. Thank you, sir. Figures Inc. compiled of Larry Heard, Robert Owens, and Ron Wilson. Amazing. First release from them on DJ International. First year I was on the radio as well.

0: to come, so if you haven't heard it yet, it'll come in a bit. We'll read them out, don't worry. Okay, Sample Connection coming up. First tune chosen by John Maguire. He wanted Expo bass samples. I need somebody from 91. So, straight after it, I've dug out the tune that it sampled. Here we go.
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Full Connection on OSN Radio. Very nice indeed. John Maguire chose the first War Expo bass samples. I Need Somebody from 91. At the bass line of last night at DJ Cyberlife, but it wasn't sampled. So, the main thing it sampled was this one. Kesia Jenkins from 1987, I Need Somebody, also covered by Loveland in 94.

0: Scunny, otherwise known Scunthorpe, you see, for our worldwide listeners, and a good night in Leeds last week. Thank you for that. I'm glad you enjoyed it.
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illustrious on OSN Radio on The Ragged Tip from 92. Rick Aldrin choosing that one. Thanks, Rick. Large. Anaro Dingo Donnelly back on. Tunes in every Saturday morning because he's in New Zealand.

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Good. Glad you enjoyed that. Jamie Taylor wants a shout out to Mrs. Max and Jamie T. Keep on rocking it. Hey, came in through.

0: having a go. Escape on OSN Radio, you better believe, from 95. Sam Whittick choosing that one. Deary, deary. And don't forget, we are going to Ibiza next year. Towards the end of May. If you want full details, just go to strictlyoldschool.net, okay? That is the website. Check that out. Get the full details, book it, and we will see you there. Oh, yeah. It's very, very silly indeed. Okay, strictlyoldschool.net, and get in there. Get in there. Right then, next tune. Dave Hindle wanted a certain tune. Never he kind of laughed, because you know I don't like sort of novelty tunes. But what I can do, sometimes the music on the novelty tunes are all right. Sometimes I edit out all of the nonsense. So here we go. Urban Hype, Trip to Trumpton from 92 on a Stu Allen edit.
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you go. Trip to Trumpton with no Trumpton in it. Urban High from 92. Dave Hindle wanted it. Probably not that version, but you're not going to get the normal one. Lovely jabbering. Moving on. There we go. Chrome and Time. Back to 92. Here we go.

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The sounds for the underground from 92. Cheryl Ann choosing that one. Lovely joy. Right, couple more left of the show. Couple more tunes, that is. Try and ram them in. Let's get a bit hard on the breakbeat business. 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Nookie on LSO Radio.

Skill Nation after party. I'll take you after midnight, as always, which is the way we like it. And don't forget, part of the tonight's after party will be 40 minutes or so of my of what we recorded of my set down at Rejuvenation a couple of weeks back. That will probably come on soon after 11, somewhere around there. But anyway, it's all logged, so just keep it locked. Keep it locked, till I said. Right, final tune. Chelsea Hilton Dukes requested this one. Bit of Macca Brown from 92. Go down.

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0: 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It's me, Stu Allen, with you.
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0: See? That's a bit flash, wasn't it? Old School Nation back on then, and welcome to the show. Thanks for tuning in. Bit of a strange start to the show, didn't it? But we ended up starting about 5 minutes late, but you're not going anywhere, are you? We're not.

LSN Radio. That is Linda Ray featuring DJ Pierre. Feel the Power from 92 and Michelle Woodward choosing that one. Thank you, Michelle. Sorted. Don't forget to get your mentions in for tonight if you want your name mentioned on radio. 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That's our Facebook page. Go there, like the page if you haven't done so already, and we'll sort it out. The regular listeners group is fired up. They're all having a large bit of banter and chat and everything else to do. If you want to join that, just go to oldschoolnation.com. Just go to that. It'll take you straight through to the Facebook page. Sorted, haven't it? The group. A brill group. You will make some large new friends. I promise you, your life will change. Tunes tonight, I tell you. Yep, just going through them all. Massive variety, as always. Oh, yes, indeed. Sticking with the Italian flavour, back to 93 now, a bit of JK. Judan D choosing this one. It's called B.

RSN Radio. Serious bop into that one, isn't it? JK Beat It from 93. Jude and D's choice tonight. Thank you, Jude. Very nice indeed. Oh, yes, all the, not requests, but all the dedications and mentions are all coming in thick and fast. We will get through them throughout the show.

be Hassan, I reckon. He's been listening to me for years. Oh, yes. The whole world is listening. Beep. Right, moving on to another large one.

10 Radio. Ginny, Never Give Up from 92, PKA on the mix. Stuart Bradley Holkin requesting that one, thank you. Very nice. That's an Italian tune tonight. Back to 91.

Bird in His Hands from 91. Dance out and choose in that one. Thank you. And about tomorrow night, Saturday night, we're at Imperial in St. Helens for the Applebee's reunion. We used to do Applebee's way back in the late 90s, late 80s. Very, very early 90s. Massive night was at Applebee's. We're at Imperial for that reunion tomorrow night. St. Helens, very large. And Sunday night, the S2S Festival at Bowlers. Check us out in the old school room. I'll be there with Rat Pack. Fades will be there. K-Class. Mark. They're all there tomorrow. In the best room. Oh. Let's go back now to 88. Love having this one back on the show as well. Corporation of One.

You'll be all right. Assuming that's how he talks. Dougie, Michael Dougie Lamb says, oh, hello, yes, indeed, he just tuned in from the comfort of his gaff in sunny Withenshaw. Large banging tunes. Indeed they are. Thinking of the summertime now, and one of those large summer tunes, Sam Walsh choosing the beloved Back to 89.

Return Radio, another classic. 1989, the beloved and the sun rising. Danny Ramblin on the mix. I remember him playing that at probably the only illegal rave I've ever done. Somewhere near Brighton there, in the middle of nowhere. Sam Walsh choosing this one. Thank you, Sam. 2 minutes to nine already. Definitely going to overrun a bit tonight because of the stupid start that we had to the show, so we'll just keep it going. Doesn't matter, does it, really? John Malloy choosing this one. Frankie Knuckles, the whistle song from 91. And amazingly, it's almost exactly 2 years ago since he passed away. So let's play this one just in his memory.

and a massive shout out to me, Paul, and all the OSN family. Thank you, John, and the Nottingham crew, of course, and his lovely lady, Elizabeth Binks. Paul Bailey saying, how do everybody? Glad to be tuned in as ever, and a shout to all the OSN crew. Let's boop, do it. And Pauline Chan is, it says Quakers here, but we probably means quackers, crackers, whatever, because there are a million hashtags. Hashtag oh hello, old school, one family, one love, OSN, and we love Stu Allen. We love you as well, Paul, but Pauline, we really do. Lovely lady, isn't she? Talking of lovely ladies, this one was actually requested by my lovely ladies, lovely lady, Alison. She wanted D-Ream. Dug out the Sasha mix.

RSN Radio, playing D-Ream, You're the Best Thing. Sasha remix from 92. And Alison choosing that one. Hey! She gets to choose many, so we'll let her have that one tonight. Samantha Jane Winnick, she says, oh, hello. Thought we needed the potato mashers there for a second. Hey, you cheeky monkey at the beginning. This is all digital and everything here, you know. A shout to Patrick James Hoare. Is that him? Or is it Hoare? Don't know. I won't get done for it because it's his name. Listening in for the first time, you're very, very welcome, Patrick. See you on Sunday. Yes, indeed. S2S Festival at Bowlers on Sunday. We're in the old school.

0: session after party straight after the show. Pure music for 2 hours. And there's some serious bangers in there tonight, as you would expect. It's a bit of everything, as always.
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0: 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Oh, Sora. Open Your Mind from 92. Diddy, diddy. Paul Jepps requesting that one. Cheers, Paul. Very nice. Thanks for all the mentions coming in on the OSN Radio Facebook page. It's facebook.com/OSN Radio. Go there, see our post, comment under that, and we'll get it sorted for you. Ian Kipps has done it. He's saying, Mr. Stu Allard and Co., can I have a rather loud shout to everybody on OSN, some of whom you'll be seeing on Sunday, the S2S Festival at Bowlers, and an extra special shout to the wonderful Rebecca. Full name here, Rebecca Amy Davis, who started a new job this week, so best of luck there, Rebecca, and his bestie, Amy Buckingham, who is also wonderful. Hey, lots of wonderful people here, isn't there? Next tune, Darren Thompson's choice.
1: Stu Allard, he's very nice, very, very nice, very, very nice indeed.

Sisters by Darren Thompson. Fine choice, sir. Don't forget the beginning of June. It's Strictly Old School in Ibiza. 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Hope you're going to join us. 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You'll find them on Facebook quite easily. Just pay your deposit and away you go and join us. Oh, yes, indeed. We're going to be there at the beginning of the first few days.

99 Floor Elevators. Hook from 95, Tony DeVee on the mix. Chris Andrews choosing that one. Cheers, Chris. And Tony DeVee, obviously no longer with us. Fife Dog. He was the co-founder of A Tribe Called Quest. He passed away just 3 days ago, age 45. He hasn't been well for quite a while. He suffered from diabetes for quite some time. He even had a kidney transplant back in 2008 from a kidney donated by his wife. So he's at peace now, and he's left us with some brilliant original sounding hip-hop. So we thank him lots for that. So today's down-tempo old-school tune has to be from A Tribe Called Quest. I've dug out their biggest hit they ever did. Let's go for it.

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Passed away just 3 days ago. 45. Another talent gone this year already. Kind of kick it from 1990. Time now for our sample connection. First tune requested by Darren Kelly, and it samples quite a few, but we're going to play three tunes straight after it of the tunes that it sampled. All right, here we go. Got to

Everything's overrunning, but it doesn't matter. You're not going anywhere, are you? Paul's told me to remind you that he set up OSN Radio, have their own YouTube channel now, on YouTube, obviously.

so, yeah. Still going to get a two-hour show, you know. We're not stopping at 10 o'clock. So how do you follow this? Oh, yeah, a bit of old-school Belgian techno.

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I'm keeping on with my words, so strong, pure perfection from beginning to the end. I'm here once again.

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I'm keeping on with my words. So pure perfection from beginning to the end. I'm here once again. Master Techno and My Noise from the Volume 2 EP, back to 92 on that one. Sharon Taylor requested that one. No doubt there'll be a mental video of her going all over the house with that one, I reckon. Jumping everywhere with that one. Darren Thompson, weekend off at last, spending it with my amazing wife and daughter, Kate and Victoria, and of course the OSM family and the legend. Oh, Drew Allen's here, I'm a legend. Back Dan Boone, send it. Thank you, Darren. Chris Shackleton's locked in with the boss lady. Shadderton Mafia in the house. Talking of the boss lady, this is her chosen tune this week, otherwise known as Sam Winnick. Keeps control of the Old School Motion regular listeners group and Chris Shackleton. What a busy lady, really. She's chosen Psychic. Take a look from 92.

92, came out at the end of 92. Called Take a Look from the Knowledge EP, and Sam Winnie choosing that one tonight. Thank you, Sam. Easter weekend. Mind your eggs. Never think of it as an Easter weekend. It's just another weekend of working, really. But we're at we're at Applebee's reunion St Helens tomorrow. That's at the Imperial in the city centre, or the town centre rather. And S2S Festival at Bowlers on Sunday. Nodge. Steve Maddox says, evening OSNers, happy bank holiday weekend to you all. Enjoy, you cheeky monkeys. And Stuart Bradley Halkin says, thank you for dropping Ginny. And he says hello to the lovely lady Amber. Lovely lady. Enjoying her first live Old School Nation. Let's have it large, Mr. Allen. Indeed we will.

on RSN Radio. Lose Control from 92. That's Nick Webb's choice this week. Thank you, Nicholas. Thank you very much. Hayley Marie Townley. Hey, Stu and OSN crew. Hello, Hayley. She said she's been away a while and missed my voice. Ha ha. She's out jogging to the tunes and getting fit. But you is already fit, though, innit? Now. Oh yes, Manchester Styley. Rick Oldham choosing this. Illustrious with Shine on the Ragga Tip from 92.

Gallagher tip from 92. Rick Oldwyn, she's in that one, and dedicated it to Michelle O'Prey, who apparently lost this 12-inch when they moved house. Naughty, that, isn't it? Naughty. And a shout to Leah Maynard as well. She says, 28 years this weekend. Well, it was on a Thursday, actually, the night you were talking about it, since she first saw me at 42nd Street in the Manchester City Centre on the Bootle Street. It used to be called the Playpen. It used to be a massive soul and hip-hop night. Every Thursday night, it was rammed out. But those were the days, though. So a massive shout to you lot. And probably they know who they are. Oh, yes. And to the Cold Whippet Warriors as well. Otherwise known as the Welders. Keeping it ragga, we're going to go down to London. To-

0: He's requested Flipper from 1990. I love the beginning bit of this.
1: Now you have some tune make you laugh, but when you hear this one, this special year is very serious. So I want to all who can dance, we shut up and leave.
2: Ragga Twins, they bout. Ragga Twins, they bout. Ragga Twins, they bout. Ragga Twins, they

question that one, cheers, Steve. We've got London and Manchester Ragga on the show tonight. In case you're wondering why, it's 10:05 now. We had a bit of a weird mishap at the beginning, so we're overrunning anyway. So we've actually been on for 2 hours now, but I'm going to go for one more tune. So we go even over the 2 hours. And then we will have the Old School Nation after party straight after that. Or whatever tune we broke into before going into the show tonight. We'll have the rest of that one first, and then that. Right, the last tune of Old School Nation tonight, chosen by Jason J. A bit of Gem 77.

0: 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Ladies and gentlemen, set it up, DJ. 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

0: goodness gracious. We're back. It's Friday night. It's me, Stu Allen, here on OSN Radio. Old School Nation, banging about through till 10. 10 o'clock, we've got the after party, take you through till midnight. That's 4 hours of largeness sorted just for you. Oh, yes. Welcome to the show. That's your 20-minute warm-up. Banging them tonight, eh? Banging them. Okay, most of the tunes for this rest of the show are chosen by you. Those of you who went to the regular listeners group during the week and requested a tune, we've dug them out for you. Try and play as many as possible. Are you ready?
1: I am.
0: Here we go.

I can hear you. Brothers in Rhythm, Peace and Harmony from 91. Nicola Fowler choosing that one. Thank you, Nicola. Moving on now to the 49ers.

0: pianos and screaming women.
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0: We're only half past eight.
1: I'll
0: do nine, I'm in. It was our 49ers, right back to 89, dearie. Touch Me and John Geddes choosing that one. Nice one, John.

Going back to 93, System and Don't Stop. Carl Brooks choosing that one. He wants to mention to his son, Brandon, otherwise known as the Wingman. Wingman Brandon, there you go, mate. Old School Nation here on MSN Radio every Friday with me, Stu Allen, 8 through till 10. Back to 94. Chris and James on the mix.

with his kids, otherwise known as the Scraplets. Hope you're all having a good night tonight. Charles Wrigley tuned in from the usual spot, the bedroom in Cadizhead.

0: off on that piano, won't you? Can't be David, show off. We're going back to 91, that's Solo and Come On.
1: Come on.
0: Greg Munro, she's in that one, and he wants a shout out to his mate, Needy. All right, Needy. Cheeky monkey. Ian Appleton, big oh hello to you. And John Binks, of course, Mr. Friday Night himself. Hello, you. Big shout to Elizabeth Binks, as it's her birthday tomorrow. A big happy birthday, Elizabeth, for tomorrow. There's no Paul tonight, by the way. Everyone's saying hello to him, and he's not here. It's my lovely wife, Alison's here tonight. Oh, blimey. Actually heard her. Thought there was a squeak on the door.

Oosh. Chase, Music Is My Life from 93. Carl Myers choosing that one. Cheers, Carl. Roger Brooks saying hello to a load of people. It was a cheeky monkey shout to Mike and the Scrablets, and also to Eleanor, who got Star of the Week in school. Well done, Eleanor. And also a large one to the OSN family, of course. Yes, indeed. It's Old School Nation. It's me, Stu Allen, with you. 3 till 10, every Friday, 8, 3 till 10. 10 o'clock, massive after party. I know I'm rushing just a little bit too fast. But I'm a little bit too fast.

doing a 12-hour race. He's loving it, though. He's loving it. I hope you do well out there, all the guys in the cars. A shout out to Steve Maddox and Emma Carter as well. They're in the HYBC Club in Menorca. I hope I said that right.

back to 94. That's Janet Rushmore, a tune called Joy. That's on the Choice Mix, requested by Paul Bailey. Got to say to everybody, all the regular listeners,

Extreme Largeness. Deary, deary. Not heard this for a long time. Back to 91. Subject 13 and The Promise. Andy Whelan choosing that one. Nice one, Andy. Don't forget, tomorrow night on OSN Radio, 7 p.m. It's Rob Tercera with the matchup show. And he promises to play some funky tunes in there as well. But his lovely, lovely lady Anna loves that. She loves it. So, he's going to do all that tomorrow night. Rock to Sirius Massive Show, 7 p.m. here on LSN Radio tomorrow. Then it's David Dunn straight after him. Don't forget Mark on a Sunday night at 7 o'clock, of course. You know what? 9 o'clock. Already!

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2: Afterwards,

drop an old one, that inch. Very large. Tom Salter, The New Generation from 1990. Steve Hyman choosing that one and dedicating it to Tina. Hope you like that one, Tina. And a big shout out to Cheeky Monkey Thomas. But it's nearly time for his bed now, so don't be messing about now, Thomas. Make sure you go to bed now, like your mother told you. Oh, you brave the youth club tonight after encouragement from the kids. Oh, yes. I had a lovely time there, Sharon. Your mum's very, very proud of you, by the way, Thomas. So, bedtime now.

counting in. You can't beat it. Clock, of course, holding on from 93. Sarah Pearson choosing our one. Thank you, Sarah. Shout out to Pauline Chan. Not working for a change and tuned in. Oh, lovely, lovely, jubbly. And to Michael Poole as well. Big shout to you. He was having a bath before with a big bottle of Cornish ale.

0: There you go, that's our sample connection this week. First tune requested by Quiffy was SL2 and Changing Tracks from 92. Don't forget Slip Matt is with us here on LSN Radio every Tuesday. And the one in the background is the tune that it sampled. Right back to 86 on a very scratchy 12-inch. Thank you from Sweet D on the Tracks recording label from Chicago. Hence the name Changing Tracks.
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0: Right, let's pump it up to the end of the show.

nice to hear this one again. I haven't heard it for ages. Back to 93, the Young Braves and Warriors groove. John Maguire choosing that one. Fine choice, sir. Chat to Daz Thompson, he's heading back from the racetrack in Belgium now. Tuned in after a very tough day. And he wants a massive shout to the Kinetic Racing team. Hope you did well today. 29 minutes of the show to go. Let's get the tunes going.

to 91. The Noise from Holy Noise. Some early Paul Elstadt work there. Woody Lab choosing it. Cheers, Woody. Alternator in town tonight. It's tonight, isn't it? That's where the boss lady Sam's gone.

roll tonight, back to 92, Armageddon and Dylan Holpin choosing that one. Nice one. Don't forget the after party comes up straight after this show. 2 hours of largeness. Most of it quite banging. Perfect Friday night business. And it's even better as well because I don't say a word throughout. Moving on.

proper 92 business. That's House Mice. And the drummer, John Edward Chisnip. How many we got left then? One, two, three, four. Let me try and ram four in. Oh, yes. Oh, yes.

Yes, indeed. Another large one from 92, Gem 77. Never felt this way. Pauline Jan, she's in that. Nice one, Pauline. Two more left. Oh, yeah. Let's go back to 93. Johnny L was a cheeky monkey with his answer phone.

0: 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Jones and Stevenson will round the show off tonight.
1: Right, that's it. It's over forever. You are never, ever going to see me again.

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Yeah, very large. There's your nice little warm up there. 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

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Anthony Wilson choosing it. Wish it was a real one, you know what I mean? But he's not around. Very sad. Thanks for choosing that, Anthony. Some serious large tunes, as always, that you've chosen. Very, very proud of you all. You know what I mean? 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

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It's Rob Tessera with the Mashup Show, first Saturday of every month on OSN Radio. 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Very, very

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It's Pulse. Back to 96, The Lover That You Are. And that's Nicola Wallace's choice and her favourite ever, ever tune. OSN Radio, Old School Nation with me, Stu Allen. Thank you for tuning in. A bit silly doing it on my own, you know what I mean? Going back to 91.

Lovely, lovely, lovely tune. Love it. Circa 91, back obviously to 91. Can you feel me? Andy Whelan choosing that one this week. Cheers, Andy. Regular Listeners Group. 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And during the week, you can choose your tunes, and by a Friday night, I'll dig them out and hopefully play it. There's always too many to play all of, as usual, I'm sorry. If you don't hear yours, we'll go for next week. Hey, a bit of a plinkety-plonkety tune. Here we go.

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1: Written for
0: Charlie Park. 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
1: Unusual Charlie came out in 1990.
0: Yeah, sure.
1: Tingo Tango, and it is jazz. Dave Hill choosing that one. There's a good Charlie re-edit Park. That came out about 2012. Till 10 as always. In the second hour we have the Sample Connection, and it gets a bit tougher towards the end of the show, as always. Got some tough ones for you tonight, I can tell you.

Super Bowl started. Oh, don't you know, really? Chimo Bayo. Así me gusta mi. 1991. Paul Saunders choosing that. Bit of a mad one at the time. Loads of early 90s stuff tonight. And what from 89, including this one?

to 1989 on Act of Madman. The Dream. David Alcock Tuesday. Cheers, matey. Huge variety of stuff tonight. Most as well. They're not obvious anthems as well, so it's brilliant to do that sometimes. You know what I mean? What have we got now then? Oh, yes. Eminem. Done some fine work with Rachel Wallace and that. This is another of their aliases. They were called Akon Arts. This is going back to 92, and it's The Silence.

Akon Art on OSO Radio. As I said, that's Eminem under another name there. And back in 92, tune called The Silence, and Sarah Pearson choosing it. Going back to 1990 next, when lots of tunes had them nice little bleeps in.

tune. Typical of its time. Back in 1990, a load of these tunes came out. Mainly Leeds, Sheffield, that kind of area. Rhythmatic, Take Me Back on a 10-inch vinyl. I had to dig out the 10-inch vinyl of this. Woody Lab choosing it. Nice one, Woody. Old School Nation. We've nearly done the first hour. Already? What a great way to finish off the first hour. This one.

0: That's all right. MC Wildski, a tune called Warrior from 1990. Charles Wrigley choosing that one. That tune was actually produced by Decane and mixed by... Shut up, yo, I'm talking. Mixed by Steve Anderson, who's one part of Brothers in Rhythm.
1: Who are the Warriors?
0: And Brothers in Rhythm mix the next tune. Brown is choosing Seal.

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Newborn Friend, Brothers in Rhythm, Club Mix from 94. Thank you, Verona. Old School Nation here on LSN Radio. It's me, Stu Allen, with you. Very pleasant. Very pleasant indeed. I'll scratch the old tune for you. Back to 92.

not been on the show for a while. Void, where our lovely man Wally is part of. No Stopping, 92. And our resident lovely nutter, Quiffy. He chose that one tonight. Thank you. Go back to a tune that was saved from last week, but a West Bam from 1990.

week for you. Time now for our sample connection, playing two tunes together. The first tune chosen by John Geddes. I thought I'd dig out the tune where the piano came from. Very interesting. Here we go.

0: as our sample collection this week. Quite interesting, I think. We had Liberation with Liberation 2 from 93. John Gadder's choosing that one. So I dug out the tune where they completely sampled the piano. It's coming from this tune called By Severed Heads. Nice name, not interesting.
1: Not that one, but the one after it. Not that one.
0: Greater Reward is the name of the track on the dub version from 1988. They're Australian, by the way. You know what I mean? Here we go. Pumping it up now right through till 10 o'clock. 10 o'clock, the after party.

0: Feel the Rhythm on the Usura mix from 93. Jennifer Doolin Woods choosing that one. Hope that was the mix you wanted. I don't know, really. Old School Nation on LSM Radio.
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0: Back to 92, Overnight 2, and that was, believe it or not, called Reaching Out. Surprise, isn't it? John Edward choosing that one. Cheers, John.

sure they work out how to turn that drum roll bit off, really. Oh, there it is again. Dreamscape, I Am the Creator from 92, and Gavin Blair choosing that. Deary, deary. Only another 20-odd minutes to go. Making sure the tunes are going to be large, though.

0: back to 93, Salmash and Pilgrimage to Paradise. Stephen Lodge, Tuesday night, and he wants a belated birthday shout-out to himself. Happy birthday, Stephen. 38 years young. That is very young. Very, very young indeed. Deary, deary. I remember those days well. Just about. Large. Do we get very, very noisy? I think we should get quite noisy. Always very noisy with...
1: The Messiah of the 21st century.
2: The year is 1999. The gang-controlled areas have become known as free fire zones. The police will not enter. There is no...

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Deary, deary, lovely and noisy. The Messiah, There Is No Law from 91. Dave Hindle choosing that one. Piano time.

0: Redemption and Panic. Back to 93 and James Anthony Cunliffe using that one. Nice one, James. One more tune to go.
1: And then will be the after party.
0: Straight in there. Very large. 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They've chosen The Prodigy, Rhythm of Life. 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